you moved on to someone new. Hope life is beautiful. You were the light for me to find my truth. I just wanna say thank you.

changed. 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I heard you moved to Austin, got an apartment and settled down. And every once in a while, I start texting, write a paragraph, but then I delete the message. Think about you like a pastime, I could cry you a river and get you baptized. Or I wasn't ready to act right, used to always think I'd get you back right.

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Only love breaks a heart, brother Louie, Louie, Louie. Only love's spirit dies.

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1: Attention, please shoot at any time you lose the pressure in the cabin. The oxygen masks will automatically fall down from the boxes and out your seats. In that case, please extinguish your cigarettes immediately. Put your mask down and press it from your mouth and nose.
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0: Shut up.

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That night, the Oakland chapter of the Hells Angels had their way. Tonight, it's my turn.

0: Yes, isn't it? Things are getting a little out of hand here. Whoa! Who hired security on this gig, man? They're a motorcycle gang. Come on!
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